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Funny thing about your problems, they ain't mine. Staying up through the late night. 20 seconds to game time. Getting religious with it. 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

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We be tweaking. Like every single weekend, we be tweaking. Weekend, weekend, weekend, weekend, weekend, weekend.